0: I'm curious to know, Jade, when's the last time you, like, went to a mall, like a big mall?
1: You know, it's been a minute, T. It makes me sad. I have been a couple of times to just grab some quick, you know, shoes or a top for a concert, but I grew up working in the mall. My first two jobs, I worked at a shoe store, wasn't for me because they only made commissions and I'm not a saleswoman. And the other one was working at the mat counter, and I've beat tons of faces. You know, I had so much fun, but now it's like sad as hell because you can buy mall quality clothes online and it's just a ghost town. And I'm like, these kids will never know the mall was the spot to be, especially times like Black Friday. Like, there was nowhere else you wanted to be but the mall.
0: Yeah, I recently just went to the mall earlier in the day, and the only thing I really noticed, well, it's like 95 degrees outside. All the mall walkers. I've never seen so many mall walkers in my life.
1: It's so funny that you bring that up, T, because when I worked at the mat counter, that's inside of Macy's, and the department stores closed 1 hour after. They opened at 1 hour earlier than the rest of the mall. There were people waiting outside at 9 a.m. just to get their laps in. All the old folks. And now my little Yorkie, she's in her elderly years, and every time that she just does her random pacing at the house, we're like, she getting her mall walk in.
0: Yes, and not gonna lie, I had to get me an Auntie Anne's. You know, it's something about the mall, those pretzels taste 100% better.
1: The smell's gonna get you every time.
0: Another thing, Jade, I'm kind of embarrassed by again. You know, we've talked about this on the show. I've lost my wallet twice. So I had to get a driver's license twice, credit cards, debit cards.
1: Tyler.
0: I left my ID, my driver's license at the mall, and they called me. The mall called me. They figured out my name and found me on the internet, and they called me. So I got it back.
1: Oh my God. The fact that it's happened twice this summer, that's telling you how work life has been going. Shout out to the Good Samaritans that called you back, because having to go back to the DMV for the second time this summer would suck.
0: I'm more concerned they found my phone number.
1: Yeah, wait a minute, because I have way more questions. How did they find that from just looking at your ID? This is creepy.
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5: Speaking of hot dogs, a survey came out. The top three dogs this 4th of July weekend. Oscar Mayer Jumbo Beef in at number one, followed by Ballpark Angus.
6: Since you mentioned Chicago dog, I'm not going to lie. This is one of the first times I've ever heard somebody say that. Outside of no ketchup, what is on there? Everything? And by everything, what do we mean?
5: Pickles, little tiny peppers, spicy peppers, relish, mustard, onions, and tomato. All that. That's a Chicago dog.
6: I'm kind of a basic eater, but that does sound really good. So maybe I'm going to add that to my grocery list for 4th of July weekend. Now, have you ever tried this? One of my coworkers just put us on a family recipe passed down from his grandfather and then his father and then to him. He puts peanut butter on his hot dogs. Have you ever eaten anything like that?
5: No, that's a little out there for me.

0: honestly, I might sound smart, but most of the time I don't know what's going on. It is Nightly with Jaden Tyler, and I especially don't know what's going on now with the wedding, the our royal wedding, Taylor Swift and Travis Kelce, Friday, MSG, Madison Square Garden. Some people think that from seeing some different wedding vendors that those two could already be married.
1: Ooh, you know what? I feel like it would be in Taylor fashion to have already handled it, and then we're just getting like the after party because what if? I mean, she's so private. I feel like we're too on the nose with feeling like it could be this weekend. What are your thoughts?
0: Yeah, I don't know. I could see them already getting married in like a very quiet, little ceremony with just the fam. And then I think Friday would be a big giant party. Like, that's why there's rumor to have like musical guests. And then it's just a party. And then they go to the Rhode Island and have fun this 4th of July.
1: Well, I'm excited to hear from our source out on the streets. The number one Swiftie we know, Becca Berger, is going to be updating us with the latest coming up next and also all this week. So, Swifties, we've got the inside scoop. You're going to want to keep it locked on Nightly with Jaden Tyler.

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0: all you got. 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

0: It's Nightly with Jade and Tyler, and is this finally the weekend, or are we going to be putting on our clown makeup again? Because Taylor Swift and Travis Kelce's wedding rumors are hitting a fever pitch ahead of the holiday weekend, and we've got our resident Swifty insider, Becca Berger, standing in with all the clues, all the Easter eggs, and the chaos. So let's get the latest from someone who's been tracking this love story closer than the FBI.
1: Taylor and Travis tie the knot.
2: Hey, it's Becca.

0: those who violate it won't really have any bad blood because it appears they won't face any serious financial punishment for leaked info. And there is no film release attached, allegedly, meaning guests weren't asked to sign their rights away to appear on camera. And that leads us to believe no wedding streaming special, televised wedding plans, which kind of does make sense to me. That's the latest. I'm Becca Berger, live from Swiftie Central.
1: So either wedding bells, they're ringing, or the Swifties just solved another mystery that doesn't exist. Either way, we're going to keep our eyes on it all week and weekend, and we'll let you know if Taylor and Travis decide to break the internet for real.
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4: All right, we're going to get you the very last national keyword for you to enter in at nightlywithjadentyler.com. Coming up in the next 15 minutes, I'm talking airfare, hotel, tickets to her sold-out show July 30th, Ascend Amphitheater. Jade, would you be there plus one if they asked?
5: Hell yeah. Absolutely. Tyler, I'm just geeking out thinking about the fact that there are certain artists, you know, you and I are so privileged. We get to go to any show for these hit music artists that we want because we need to be out in the field to come back and report the real to you guys. But there are just those few artists that you can't even believe it's them when you look at them. You just keep telling yourself, like, oh my God, that's them. Oh my God, that's them. And obviously, the Disney legend herself, Hillary Duff, is one of those ones that you just can't miss when you got the opportunity to.
4: Period. That national keyword is coming up next. Hang on.
5: Yes!

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0: 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How did they go from top of the rock to rock bottom?
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0: It's Nightly with Jade and Tyler, and Ty, when I tell you this season of Love Island, this summer has been messy, messy, messy, and Threads is just fueling the fire, but it's so freaking interesting to be a fan of the show and to watch, because you immediately, the community and like the after chats that happen after the episodes air, it shows you how people think and act in relationships. And I'm sorry, ladies, some of y'all are DeLulu AF for thinking that the guys are moving weird. I hate to say it. I know somebody's out there saying tomato, tomato, but I just feel like sometimes women don't have a good understanding of the things that men face. So, I mean, as the guy of our show, can you hold us down and just let us in on some of that mindset?
1: Yeah, we go to Reddit, and I thought this was funny. I saw it's some things men face every day that women have absolutely no idea about. Like, first one, pants zippers deserve cautious respect. Do you know why? I would hope so. So, yeah, that's what we go through. One Reddit user said, in 2002, I spent $180 on Oakley sunglasses.

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0: It's Nightly with Jade and Tyler. And T, we've had some great conversations with the world's biggest hit music artist this year. But, I mean, the Hillary Duff one still has me shook. Looking at our faces in that interview with her, I'm like, wow, we did that.
1: Yeah, she's one of the biggest superstars in 2026. And, of course, we're excited because we got to pick a winner to send somebody to go see Hillary Duff in Nashville. I can't wait. And, by the way, we also gave 2 trips away to BTS. Remember that, Jade?
0: Oh, yeah, that was crazy. I mean, you guys don't have to do anything but pick out the outfits. We handle everything else.
1: Need to go ahead and add it to your favorites on the internet. Just go to nightlywithjadeandtyler.com. That is where all of our contests are going to live. Also on our gram, hit us up at Nightly with Jade and Tyler.
2: Thank you for dinner, baby. I had a really great time.

0: Tyler, I hate to admit it, but I'll be honest. You know, I am addicted to my vape. It's horrible. I wish I never picked it up, but here we are. Now, and it kind of trips me out because, you know, I was at the airport last week and it just feels funny having the vape on you and putting it into the bin because you feel like it's going to get snatched or you're going to get taken to a private room and get searched all the way up your butt crack. But it didn't happen.
1: Yeah. Stop vaping, Jade.
0: I know.
1: Dr. Tyler says so. But... Yeah, TSA, they're listing things you should never put in a TSA bin while traveling this summer.
0: Uh-oh, y'all might want to keep this on your list while you're packing up.
1: Well, number one, and I do this all the time, I'm such an idiot, wallets and cash. You should take all your cash and put it in your wallet and then put your wallet inside your bag. If loose cash is lost inside a TSA machine, the government will not return it.
0: Yeah, they have a tendency to do that.
1: Passport or ID, you know, it's kind of the same with your wallet. Put it in your bag because you don't want to go to and from the airport without your passport or ID.
0: I agree with you because sometimes when you go through the belt, like, people are so unsuspecting. You can't look at somebody and be like, criminal. It could be the sweetest old-looking lady, and she might rob you for your passport. So, yeah.
1: Speaking of robbing your phone, apparently TSA lines are the number one place for stolen smartphones.
0: Ooh, I'm sure pickpocketers love the TSA security, Tyler.
1: Yeah, and lastly, headphones, glasses, neck pillows, but because you might lose them and because TSA bins are loaded with germs. So think about that before you put your neck pillow in that bin. Those items are about to touch your face.
0: Ugh, true.
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0: It's Nightly with Jade and Tyler, and as I was rolling through the airport last week, every single TV was like, happy 250th birthday, America. And I don't know why, I'm just like, I thought, it feels like we've been here way longer than that. It's a long time, but still feels short, but damn, here we are, quarter century in.
1: Yeah, and a lot of people with the World Cup going on right now, that people are getting in their feels about, they feel like there should be more America 250 celebrations and gear out there, because it's a big deal. It's a bicentennial. It's a big deal.
0: It definitely is a big deal, and we're pretty much celebrating all countries at once. I feel you. One good thing, I feel like this year has been a tense one, but it does feel good in the way that sports can bring us together. Like, we can all cheer for the same thing, and at the end of the day, I wouldn't want to live anywhere else, Tyler.

0: a few more work days. Most of us, not us, will be here on Friday. We'll have an extended weekend because, well, it is the 4th of July on Saturday. We're celebrating USA's 250th birthday. I cannot wait. And Budweiser, they want to buy us Americans a beer for the 250 celebration.
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0: It's Nightly with Jade and Tyler, and coming up next, Taylor Swift fans are convinced that this could be the weekend. Wedding rumors surrounding Taylor and Travis are reaching a whole new level, and our Swiftie insider, Becca Berger, she's got boots on the ground with the latest clues.
1: Which means she spent the week doing what Swifties do best, connecting dots, reading tea leaves, and turning into detectives.
0: And honestly, some of these fans deserve honorary FBI badges at this point.
1: Yeah, facts. We'll find out what's fueling all the speculation and whether there's actually something to these wedding rumors. It's coming up next on Nightly with Jade and Tyler. But first, it's Taylor Swift.

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0: It's Nightly with Jade and Tyler. And at this point, every private jet, every Instagram follow, and every mystery guest arrival is being analyzed like it's a scene from a detective show. Taylor and Travis's wedding rumors continue to pick up steam. So we're actually just checking back in with our girl, Becca Berger, to separate the actual clues from the fan fiction. Take a listen.
1: Taylor and Travis tie the knot.
2: It's Becca Berger live from Swiftie Central, and it appears that the streets of New York aren't just buzzing for the 4th of July, but the 3rd as well, as in the possible wedding date for Taylor and Travis. Several big event vendors seem to be loading in at Madison Square Garden, including a lighting company, a pipe and drape biz, and several unmarked trucks. The biggest, literally, Easter egg could be the 40-inch mirror ball being unloaded. Signs pointing to Taylor's song Mirror Ball off of 2020's Folklore album. That's the latest. I'm Becca Berger, live from Swiftie Central.
3: Wow. Whether we're headed for wedding photos

or just another legendary Swiftie conspiracy board. This story has been the pop culture events of this holiday weekend. It's going to be packed. And thanks to Becca for keeping us in the loop on all things Taylor and Travis.

0: 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Tonight.
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0: or out with friends.
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0: Jade, no Love Island in the studio tomorrow. I'm sorry to tell you, we're going to be watching the USA men's soccer. Sorry.
1: Look, and that's okay with me because at least I need to be in the loop so that when we have conversations out and about, they're not like, girl, everybody in the world is watching. But you? You still on Peacock?
0: Yes. Yes. I might paint my face red, white, and blue tomorrow. I don't know. I might get a little crazy. But yes, USA taking on Bosnia in the knockout round. Round of 32, they advance. They keep going. If they lose, well, it's time to go home, which they already are.
1: I don't know if you know the answer to this, but first of all, shout out to USA because they've been doing much better than I knew they would. So it's fun to be on the winning team. But how many games in total will the USA play in the World Cup? Do you happen to know?
0: Well, I know that they needed to win 5 starting tomorrow. If they win 5 in a row, they're World Cup champions. That's all I do know.
1: Ooh.
0: But yeah, 5 more to go. And I saw this and I was kind of intrigued. The story said, why losing feels so much worse than winning feels good. I do, as an athlete, I mean, not anymore, but I do feel like those losses hit harder than the wins.
1: Tyler, I feel like that's the only time we ever saw boys cry in school. Never complain about those losses.
0: Yeah. I don't know. If USA wins the World Cup, there will be happy tears. I'm going to be celebrating. But, well, first off, USA, they're not, sorry to say this, but they weren't favored to win the World Cup. So if they do, I'm going to be crying happy tears. If they lose, I'm going to be like, well, at least they got this far.
1: I feel the same exact way. We going to drink regardless.
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5: That's right. 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And of course, we're going to get you in to go see Hillary Duff. 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
10: 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It appears by its own numbers, the U.S. government seems insolvent. It's reported that the Treasury shows about $6 trillion in assets and over $47 trillion in liabilities. 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
22: I don't know about you, but my social media feeds are flooded with lotions and potions and gadgets, all promising to unlock different components of longevity. But if you log off, take a step back from all the hype, you'll find that the actual keys to a longer, healthier life are hiding in plain sight. There are four of them. Number one, nutrition. The Mediterranean diet really is the gold standard. Number two, exercise. You should be getting 150 minutes of moderate intensity exercise or 75 minutes of vigorous intensity exercise every week, plus strength training and stretching. Number three, sleep. Sleep is when your body and your brain repair themselves. You should be getting 7 to 9 hours a night. And finally, number four, often gets forgotten, socialization. It's not a bonus. It's a necessity for a healthy life, finding a sense of community, purpose, and belonging. I'm Dr. Sanjay Gupta, helping you live a better life.
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0: Tyler, there are people in Times Square right now getting paid to do what you do at home. But free, but they're getting $50K. Are you seeing these videos come out of Times Square?
1: I know. I want to get paid to watch sports. Like, I watch sports at home all the time. And I'm not getting paid for it. But yeah, these two guys, they're in Times Square, and they're getting paid to watch every World Cup match.
0: So they're calling them chief watching officers or something, right?
1: Yes. And along with catching every game, they're creating social media content, reacting live, chatting with fans and tourists, and even enjoying meals inspired by teams playing each day. My question is, do they get like bathroom breaks? I haven't been watching that much.
0: That is hilarious. I've only seen one video and they were, going in on some wings and some nachos. But it was just like kind of strange, Tyler, because everybody's standing around this glass box in the middle of New York and just watching them, watching the game. But I'm like, they're the ones getting paid. I don't know. It's all crazy, but what a job.

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0: Taylor was holding down the home team while I was out last week, and I can't lie, I was a little sick to know that she stopped through my city, and I did not get to see the queen live in the flesh. Of course, we're talking Hillary Duff. It's something about hearing those throwback songs that we grew up on, Tyler, that hit different to see her now as a mom of four, just mature and beautiful, and it's like the lyrics have taken on new life.
1: I know. I had a friend that said that she went to go see her, and she's like, that's the best concert I've seen in years. It's just crazy what 2026 has in store for Hillary Duff, because she's got a resurgence, and she is killing it.
0: You're going to have FOMO like I did if you do not get into that concert. Many of them are sold out, but
1: we're going to send you to her show in Nashville.

0: which is sold out. July 30th, Ascend Amphitheater. Free trip to Nash, Vegas.
1: I love it when you call it that. All you've got to do to win your way in is hang with us tonight, because another keyword is coming up on Nightly with Jade and Tyler. She likes

0: It is Nightly with Jade and Tyler. And Jade, you want to know what I'm learning from watching the World Cup and having World Cup fever?
1: What?
0: Is how dumb I am, because I cannot pronounce any of these countries' names. Like, I need to spend more time in geography class or history class. I was taught it was Uruguay, and now it's like Uruguay, or I don't know. And then, like, I was calling Curacao Caraco. And now I don't even know how to say Bosnia. What is it, Herzegovina? I don't even know.
1: That's freaking hilarious. You know, the thing is, like, we never hear some of these said out loud. Definitely not from their local people. So it is kind of like a moment of discovery. But you know, Tyler, even when you go on Google and you're like, how do you say this word? And it's still wrong. So, hey, learning lesson for all of us. You're not the only one.
0: Yes. And a big match tomorrow. Talking about Bosnia, the USA back in action tomorrow night, 8 o'clock Eastern on the pitch. And it's win or go home, Jade. USA loses. They're out.
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I got drive, I don't need a car. Money really all that we fiending for. I'm doing things they ain't seen before. 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I'm a demon lord. Fall off what? 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
1: They say the holy water's watered down, and this town's lost its faith. 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
0: This is the TJ Show, and look at that. It's Wednesday, July 1st, 2026. We made it to July, J-Bo.
2: Yes, we did.
0: Hello, Kenny.
3: Hello, hello.
0: Hi, Heather.
2: Hi.
0: Let's start the day with a call. Let's go to Mark.
4: Yeah, I'm here. Can you hear me?
0: I can hear you.
2: Yes, sir.
0: So you said you have a show that you want to recommend to us.
4: One of y'all lived in Boston at one time.
0: Yeah, I lived in Boston, absolutely, for quite a few years. All my babies were born in Boston.
4: It's a series that's on Netflix.
0: Okay.
4: It says, I Will Find You.
0: I Will Find You.
4: Yes.
2: Okay, and it's based out of Boston?
4: Yes.
0: So were you just thinking of us because of the Boston connection?
4: Yeah.
0: Oh, that's very nice of you. It's funny you bring this up because, so I lived in New York for a whole lot of years and I worked there for a lot of years. And about 10 years, I think, after I had moved out of the area, I got a text message from a friend of mine and said, oh my goodness, I just saw you in a movie. I said, what do you mean? And it was some movie that happened to be shot on the streets where I worked. And it's me in the background.
2: Oh, it was actually you.
0: It was me. And I was just walking just on my normal route to work. And I guess they were filming a movie and I had no idea. And I was in this movie. I can't even remember the name of it.
4: That's like on the radio station we listened to. They said the average person is like facial wreck 1,500 times a week.
0: Yeah, do you like that your face is recognized everywhere, that you're walking around and they're filming you?
4: No.
0: No.
2: Yeah, me neither.
4: Well, I ain't never done nothing, but,
0: right.
4: You know,
2: but still.
4: I just find it a little creepy.
2: Right. Mm-hmm.
0: Yeah, in case you do something, you don't want to be found.
3: Do.
2: Well, you don't have to do something to get, you know, in trouble with facial recognition. We've heard some stories about people getting picked up.
0: Yeah,
2: the wrong person getting picked up, and they didn't commit any crimes.
0: Didn't someone land in jail because of that?
2: Twice.
0: Yeah.
2: Multiple times.
0: Mark, thanks for thinking of us. We appreciate that. And we hope you have an amazing day. Thanks for jumping on the radio with us.
4: Always, brother. Y'all have a wonderful day.
2: I appreciate you calling. You take care.
0: Have a good one, Mark.
2: See ya.
4: Y'all too.
2: All right, bye.
0: Bye. That's nice of Mark to think of us.
2: That's very sweet.
0: Yeah, look at that. A little Boston connection there. Who knows? Maybe I'm in the show.
3: You're not going to watch it, though.
0: No.
3: That's one thing I can guarantee. Thanks for the suggestion, Mark, but TJ's not watching.
0: Yeah, I might be the worst person to recommend a show to because it's hard to find. How do you watch a whole series? Do you guys do it? Do you have time to watch a whole series, J-Bo?
2: Yes, I try to schedule it into my life.
0: Good. Good for you.
5: Mark, if you have a recommendation for a good hand sanitizer, that's something TJ would definitely
0: come on.
5: Want.
0: I don't.
2: Yes, that and saline spray that goes up his nose.
0: No, I do like that. That's very good. Okay.
2: And coffee.
0: Listen, are you guys ready? Coffee. I love coffee. I do. You gave me coffee as my birthday gift. I'm about to hit that bag up from Puerto Rico.
2: Yeah.
0: I can't wait. You guys ready to do this?
3: Yep.
2: Yes, sir.
0: Here we go. This is the TJ Show. Thank you for turning on your radio.
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0: The Space Coast number one hit music station, 107.1 A1A. This is the TJ show. You know, now that we referenced that, you guys didn't know that I was in a movie. Blue Jasmine was the name of it. I just looked back at some old text messages. Some old coworkers years ago pointed out that I was in the background of a movie that they were watching. This is, I think, is it a Woody Allen movie?
1: It is, yeah.
0: Okay. And it was in the neighborhood where I used to work. And I was like, I wonder if I still have those pictures. And sure enough, they were watching it on their TV. They took a picture of it. And I was in the background just doing my job. I was working in the area at the time. And so how do you feel, J-Bo? I was in a big movie.
1: I'm looking at this photo.
0: Yeah.
1: And you're literally just walking in the background. I don't know what job you're saying you're doing, because I don't see you doing no work.
0: Well, I was getting lunch. And that's where I used to go for lunch.
1: Okay, so yeah. You consider that work.
2: He's on a break,
1: J-Bo. Okay. And also, like, you're so far in the background, I have to zoom in.
0: The bottom
1: like,
0: left.
1: Times
0: yeah.
1: seven.
0: Yep, that's right.
1: Just to see you in this photo. And I would have never, I can't tell that it's you.
0: Well.
1: I know that it's you because your friends told you it was you.
0: Oh,
1: and
0: I see
1: you're
0: it.
1: Telling me it's you.
0: It's my shape.
1: But no.
3: It's also, you're wearing the same outfit.
1: It's gonna be somebody else. You are wearing the same clothes. But this could definitely be somebody else.
2: Yeah.
1: I don't know if I believe that's
2: that.
1: You.
0: Kenny's impressed.
3: Yeah, what great posture you have.
1: Besides, this person has
0: Ken.
1: More hair than you, so I don't know if this is actually
3: true. Yeah, good point.
0: Well, that was how many years? 13 years ago now. Actually, probably 14 years ago.
1: Yeah.
0: So anyway.
1: Still don't believe it.
0: I wish I didn't bring that story up because
2: did you send it to us to, like, brag? Like, why'd you send us the picture?
0: No, I just thought you'd
1: think
0: be
1: it was
0: curious
1: cool?
0: to know that I was in a Woody Allen movie.
2: Oh,
0: but
1: okay.
0: I was an extra that didn't know he was being filmed. And I didn't even know you could do a movie and actually get the background as is and put it into a movie. That's kind of weird.
3: Yeah, they should have asked for your permission. I would have thought you would have had to give permission for something like that.
0: I would think they'd put me in the credits or something, but I just had no idea it was happening. How was I walking around town not realizing that there was a full movie shoot going on?
1: It's New York.
0: It's crazy.
1: It happens all the time in New York.
0: What else is happening?
1: Is that your fun fact, though? Like, when you get in a group of people, you're like, guess what, guys?
0: No.
1: I was in the movie.
2: Tell me a fun fact
1: about
2: yourself.
1: Let me send you a photo.
0: No, I haven't brought it up until I was just reminded of it because of Mark's call. He was recommending a TV show because he knew I lived in Boston. Now, listen. I shouldn't have brought it up. I'm just going to
1: so
0: go away.
1: So cool, man.
0: No, I thought it was cool. Although I will say, I do have a good memory about that because it was on that same text thread. A former coworker told me they had a crush on me secretly, which no one's ever had a crush on me secretly.
1: And so, you didn't date that person?
0: No. They.
1: You see, you complained about how the ladies didn't like you, and then you find one that likes you.
0: Apparently they did,
1: before
0: yeah.
1: your wife, Jess, and
0: yep.
1: you didn't bother pursuing that.
0: Well, I'm glad I didn't, because
1: well,
0: maybe...
1: Well, yeah, it worked out for you, but
0: yeah,
1: still.
0: I wouldn't have been with my wife, Jess. So anyway, forget the whole I was in a movie thing. I don't want to talk about it. Yes.
1: Did you just double brag on yourself? Not only were you in the movie, but somebody had a crush on you at one point?
0: Well, you know, it is true that
1: I
0: should...
1: You're starting to sound like Kenny. What is happening here?
0: No, it's a statistic that I am very proud of, that there was someone one time in the office that I worked in that liked me. I mean, I thought you're proud of me, right, Kenny?
3: I'm very proud of you. I mean, you were co-stars with Andrew Dice Clay.
0: Hey,
3: that is pretty cool.
0: Yo,
1: not only were you in the movie, someone had a crush on you. That would never happen. You should play the lotto.
0: This radio guy was walking down the block.
1: Oh.
0: I'm not gonna finish that line. All right, this is the TJ show.
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0: 1071 A1A. This is the TJ Show. Our news sounds different around here. Kenny reads through every story he can find, and then he brings us the most interesting ones. Kenny, what's happening on the planet today?
1: You don't see this every day. A mother and son graduated high school together. They both participated in the same graduation ceremony.
0: Okay, any guesses as to how this happened? J-Bo.
2: I know this story. So
0: oh, you
2: if
0: do.
2: I guess, I'd be telling you.
0: Heather.
3: I'm going to guess that the mother got pregnant with the son while she was in high school and then had to drop out to have the baby and, take care
0: of it. I'm guessing time traveler.
1: TJ's right.
2: Oh, man. They finally figured it out.
0: I had a feeling.
1: Heather, you're right. Actually, I don't know exactly if she got pregnant with her son in high school, but we do know that she's a mother of eight, and she never completed high school. She's 42 years old now. Her son also should have graduated high school by now. He dropped out of high school during the COVID-19 pandemic. So the duo kind of both encouraged each other to finish this life goal. They studied together. They helped each other throughout the curriculum. They balanced their studies with the responsibility caring for the other seven children. So pretty cool that they both walked the stage and accepted their diploma together.
0: That's cool.
2: Awesome.
0: Imagine being in like history class with your mom and your mom's messing with the teacher.
2: Mm-hmm.
0: That'd be awesome.
3: My mom worked in my high school when I was there and it was awesome.
0: Really?
3: Yeah, because I would just be like, I gotta go see my mom about something real quick, and they would just let me leave. And then my mom would like sign my hall passes for me. It was great.
0: Good for you. I didn't know that about you.
3: Yeah, people loved her.
0: Kenny, what else do you have?
1: So this viral post has sparked an internet debate about RSVP culture. So an influencer named Aubrey, she wanted to throw a party for her 10-year anniversary living in New York City. She invited 50 people. Most people RSVP'd yes, but only 8 people actually showed up to the party.
2: Man, because you paid for all that food, all those drinks, only 8 people showed up.
0: Better hope you have a big freezer. Freeze the leftovers.
1: She said she spent $1,000 on pizza, alcohol, and decorations. And hundreds of dollars worth of food went completely untouched. But this is, I guess, starting the debate about RSVP culture. The article says that it's a growing trend among young people where a yes RSVP no longer means a firm commitment, but rather it's a casual gesture of supporting the host from afar.
2: Like a like on a post?
1: Yeah. It seems people are RSVPing yes, and they're essentially just hitting like, yeah.
3: Like, glad you're having a party.

0: Yeah,
1: not going to show up.
2: That makes no sense. You've disabled the purpose of the yes.
3: Yeah.
2: You're supposed to, it's for planning.
3: Yeah, they say the decline of traditional social pillars combined with the on-demand apps like Uber, TaskRabbit, Instacart means people rely less on their immediate social networks, fueling the ongoing loneliness epidemic. And also, they're blaming COVID to some degree. Commenters and attendees noted that people have become significantly more comfortable canceling plans at the last minute since the pandemic.
2: Wow.
1: Yeah, people don't know how to act anymore after COVID.
0: Well, yeah, more,
1: they lost all their social skills.
0: Yeah.
2: This is why people just stay at home on their screens. Yeah. Stuff like this. Who needs to throw a party? Kenny, you throw the party.
3: I will.
1: Well, the last time he tried to do that, no one showed up.
2: Well, I gave him a soft yes. Kenny,
0: thumbs up
2: for keeping us somewhat informed.
3: That's what's happening.
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0: 1071 A1A, the Space Coast's number one hit music station. This is the TJ Show, and look at this. NASA Liz has an update. Liz, you were sitting at the drive-thru, and what happened to you?
1: Well, I just had the most wonderful blessing. I've never been the recipient of a drive-thru pay it forward, and somebody just paid for my, I bought a box of donuts and a coffee, and the person in front of me, he paid for everything that I bought, or she, I don't know who they were, and so I thought, well, that's quite a blessing. I need to pay for the guy behind me. So I wanted to pay it forward, but I've never had it happen to me before.
2: That is awesome.
1: I thought, you know, we need to start doing that again, you know?
0: That's very sweet. I think that's awesome when people take that initiative, mm-hmm. wonder what's
1: yeah.
0: going right in their life. They're like, man, I want to make sure this person
1: exactly.
0: behind me, who I've never met, is feeling good. So how much was your order worth?
1: Each box was like $9 something, and my coffee was $6. So it had to have been at least $20, $22.
0: Okay, and then how much was the person behind you?
1: And the person behind me was just only getting a large coffee, which would have been $7.
2: Nice, you made out on the deal.
1: Yeah, I did, but I immediately said, you know, whoever that was, I said a little prayer. I said, continue to bless them and everything they do, mm-hmm. because they just blessed me.
0: That's awesome.
2: Yeah, no, it's great. I've gotten, I wouldn't say stuck, but I've definitely been in the pay it forward drive through situation, which is really nice when it happens to you. But I remember one time it happened to me and I was so thankful, but I was also very, very broke at that time of my life. I'm talking so broke that it was my time to pay it forward. And the person at the window said, this is how much the person behind you, that's how much their order is. And I said, yeah, I can't do that.
0: Nice.
2: And so it stopped with me. I was like, I can't. I was like, I am broke.
0: Well, this is a pay it forward breaker, right? Is that what they call that?
1: Yes.
2: But if you have it, do it. Like, it definitely is fun. It's a blessing. It's a great surprise.
0: And also, at some point, it's got to end. Someone has to end it.
2: Yeah, somebody has to end it.
0: And somebody will end it. And good for you for taking the initiative,
2: Jayla. I was broke. If I had it, I would have taken care of it.
0: No, I hear that.
2: Thanks for calling and sharing that.
1: Oh, you're welcome.
0: Looking ahead to the weekend, is NASA doing any sort of a fireworks show?
1: Oh, gosh. There's so many fireworks everywhere. Patrick Space Force Base is having a special fireworks on Thursday. Cocoa Beach has a big fireworks. Everywhere you look, they'll be everywhere.
0: That's cool.
1: So it'll be a great celebration in the Brevard County area.
0: Excellent. Well, you be safe out there, NASA Liz, and thanks for listening, okay?
1: All right. Thank you. Love y'all.
2: Love you too.
1: Bye.
2: Why you keep doing that?
0: That was an accident. That's why I'm not on
2: the third time he's done that.
0: That's why I don't hit the buttons at NASA.
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0: 1071 A1A. This is the TJ Show. And I'm in the middle of deciding whether or not we should even go here, because there's not really a story here. But Kenny has brought something to my attention, and since he is the Taylor Swift expert on our show.
1: What?
0: And I say
1: who
0: this, well, let me.
2: That's a very low bar.
0: Well, let me
2: none
0: just.
2: Of us...
0: Let me give you the credentials. Okay. So, you remember when Taylor Swift released that cardigan, right? The big sweater?
1: Yes.
0: Kenny was one of the first in line to buy it.
1: Our
0: Taylor
1: expert?
0: Swift, yes, expert.
1: Just make you a hype chaser.
3: I was one of the first people to see the Eras Tour concert film. He was right there on preview day.
1: One of the first people, like, within the room of four right here in
0: right.
1: this room.
3: Well, so, I don't know. I think because the day it came out, I was there that day.
0: Well, he's the closest we've got. Okay, let me rephrase.
3: Yeah.
0: So.
1: Thank you.
0: It seems there are rumors swirling around, and it's getting heavier and heavier, that Taylor might be getting married this weekend to Travis Kelce.
3: Yeah, that's the word on the street. Now, I was surprised because the New York Times, which I thought was supposed to be a serious news publication, is...
2: What is that anymore?
3: All over this story, breaking several items. They're saying that there's going to be a smaller gathering of about 100 guests on July 2nd, and then a massive celebration with around 1,000 guests at Madison Square Garden on July 3rd.
0: And you're excited about all this?
3: Yeah.
1: He's not invited to it.
2: Yeah.
1: He won't be anywhere near it. Yeah, he's excited
3: about
1: it.
3: That's okay. I just want to, I want this to happen, and I
0: Why?
3: Want to learn about it. Well, I'm a Taylor Swift fan.
0: Yeah.
3: I think it's great. I'm happy for her. She's the biggest star in the world.
0: No, I understand. J-Bo, so, how are you doing with this possible rumor maybe happening? No one really knows except for the New York Times.
1: Like Kenny, I'm also a Taylor Swift fan, and I love Travis Kelce. I'm a fan of his as well. Him playing for the Kansas City Chiefs, but I don't, good for you, Tay, good for you, Trav, but I don't care, like, in the sense of, like, it doesn't affect my life.
0: Okay.
1: I'm not really one to idolize anyone, or especially not celebrities.
0: I appreciate that about you. There's J-Bo on the scene. Heather, how are you doing with this possibility?
2: Yeah, I couldn't care any less. I mean...
0: Really?
2: Yeah, like, I'm not even happy for them. Like, I don't...
1: Wow.
0: Well, now that's... Okay. Now that's...
2: Like, I don't... Like,
0: that's just wrong.
2: I just don't care. Like, I wouldn't even know who Travis Kelce was.
1: Hey!
2: No, that's... I'm just being real with you. Like, I would have no idea who he was if he wasn't marrying Taylor Swift.
0: So, a wide range of emotion in the room.
1: How do you feel about it, TJ?
0: I would say that the reason why the New York Times is probably reporting on it, I think everything is set up. I think that it's a part of keeping us...
3: a conspiracy.
0: Well, I think, you know, they conjure this stuff up so the Kennys of the world continue to remain excited about these people that he doesn't really know. You know, they get certain information and they leak it out and everyone's like, ooh, we found out something, but they want us to know.
3: So you don't think Travis and Taylor love each other?
0: No, I do think they love each other.
1: Wow, that's extreme. He never said that.
0: No, I just said that.
3: You're saying this is all a setup.
0: I know, I think these stories are designed to capture your attention.
3: Sure. Well,
2: aren't all stories designed to capture?
3: Consider
2: your
3: it captured.
0: Yeah. I mean, he's like a mouse going to the peanut butter in the trap.
3: You know, there's only been like two weddings at Madison Square Garden ever.
0: Well, and he's getting married. Kenny's getting married next year. So
3: exactly. Maybe I could learn some things for my wedding.
0: All right. Well, the story.
1: You're gonna need a bigger budget, my guy.
0: Yes. The story continues. Thank you for turning on your radio.
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0: You don't like taking compliments,
1: no,
0: right?
1: I'll give them like crazy, but yeah. 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
0: You're not alone. A lot of people do this. Kenny went out on the street to test it.
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0: And no offense to you if you love your leaf blower. 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

0: 1071 A1A, the Space Coast number one hit music station. This is the TJ Show. We've got Chris in North Carolina. Hey, Chris.
1: Yeah, I'm here.
0: Chris, I know everyone's talking about the 4th of July weekend. We're getting closer and closer to it. I'm asking you a loaded question. What are you doing this 4th of July weekend?
1: I'm selling phones.
0: Working.
2: So you're working. Okay.
1: Yep.
0: Sorry about that.
3: The phones are going to sell themselves.
0: Yeah, we're going to just go ahead.
2: We all need phones.
0: And just stop the music.
2: People need their phones so they can record the fireworks.
0: Right. I forgot about that.
2: Yeah, so they can post it on social so nobody can watch it.
0: Right. Yeah, they wouldn't want the phone to break. You need Chris to fix it if you run out of hard drive space on your phone.
1: Or drunk idiots and they break the phone. Well, you got to come to us anyways because we can either sell you a new one or help you get an insurance claim on it as well.
0: I see. So, yeah, I guess you do need to be there 4th of July weekend. Okay, so, Chris, since you're going to be selling phones over the weekend, do a quick test here. Give me your best explosive salesman pitch.
1: Well, you have an old phone. Guess what? You can get a set phone on us. It'll cost you nothing for 3 years.
0: Okay.
1: Well,
0: that's not bad.
2: Here's the thing, though. If somebody's coming to him to get a phone, he doesn't have to sell them on anything because they're already coming to him to get something.
0: I know, but if you're going to walk into a phone store on the 4th of July or that weekend, you're going to want an explosive, high-energy salesman.
2: No, I don't. Like, I'm walking out.
0: Well, like, Kenny, could you teach Chris how to be phone sales guy over the 4th of July weekend in action?
4: Hey! Your phone stinks. You need a new one. Come on, light this deal on fire. We got sales that will blow your mind.
0: Yeah, Jabo's got it. You need fireworks in there.
1: That right there.
0: All right, hold on. Chris?
1: Yeah.
0: Chris?
2: Whole band comes out from the back.
0: I know you're not sold on this new technique of selling yet, but hold on. I like the band. I didn't think of that. The fireworks. Come on. Fuse, explosion, band. Finish it off.
1: I got explosive deals on phones, so come see me and I'll take care of everything that you need.
0: Now, this, we are Chris's sales team. Buy a phone from Chris today. Yeah, you see, we could really, man, you need any part-timers? We'd be great.
1: No, but,
2: No. You ever been to a job interview, give your all, and then never get hired? That's what that felt like.
0: That kind of hurt. Yeah. We really went all in for you.
5: Do you guys have a sign spinner out in front?
1: No, I've also thought about that. You know, that would be cool, but no.
0: Well, Chris, listen, if any of this is helpful, feel free to use it. And if it's not, we'll forget this ever happened, okay?
1: It's all right. All right. But y'all have a good day. Forgotten.
0: All right. I'm just trying to, you know, make your weekend fun, which you're going to have a great time there selling phones. All right,
2: Chris?
0: We love you.
2: Take care.
1: All right.
2: Bye.
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town's lost its faith. Our colors will fade eventually. So if our time is running out, day after day, we'll make the mundane a masterpiece. Oh my, my, oh my, my love, I take one look at you, you're taking me out.

0: the Space Coast and Central Florida's number one choice for today's hit music. J-Bo, you ready for some more music?
1: I'm always ready.
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0: 1071 A1A. This is the TJ Show. Our news, it sounds different around here. Kenny reads through every story he can find, and then he brings us the most interesting ones. Kenny, what's happening on the planet today?
1: Yesterday, LeBron James informed the LA Lakers that he does not plan to return the team for his upcoming 24th season in the NBA.
2: I'm surprised he's going to play another year.
1: He's definitely playing another year.
0: Do other teams want him to play for them?
1: Yeah, at this point?
2: He's still producing numbers.
1: He was an all-star last year.
0: Okay. Now, is it weird that it upsets me a little bit? I feel like he's a Laker. So should he stay with the Lakers and finish strong, retire the jersey with the Lakers?
2: What makes you think he's a Laker?
0: Well, he is one.
2: Well, right now he is, but he hasn't been there his entire career. He started with the Cleveland Cavaliers, Miami, won two back-to-back championships.
0: Oh, I forgot about
2: that. Went back to the Cavaliers, okay. Won another championship.
0: You're right.
2: Went to the Lakers and won a championship in the 2020 bubble in Orlando. He has never just been a Lakers.
0: Oh, okay. You know what? I forgot about that part of the career. And by the way, I lived here.
2: That's his entire career.
0: No, I understand. You're right. You know what? I'm a little hurt still about what Tom did to us in New England. When I was living in Boston, there was a guy named Tom Brady, and he was on the Patriots for his whole career.
2: Tom Brady.
0: And then last
2: minute,
0: he switches

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From Jetty Park to Sebastian Inlet, all the Space Coast and beyond, we'll help you get your day started here at 107.1 A1A. 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

0: so we're just getting ready to pack up and head over to Ocala.
1: So your daughter raised a horse and is about to race the horse?
0: So she leases a horse, and she has been working since she was 9 years old to go to an A show and compete against the best of the best.
1: Okay, so for the last 6 years, she's developed a bond with this horse, and they've like figured out how to work together. And now she's taking the horse to go race it in like a high stakes race.
2: It's not a race; it's equestrian. So it's like the horse jumping and horse dancing.
1: Yeah. Oh, like obstacle course,
2: dressage.
0: It's not dressage, but she does courses and go over the jumps.
1: And you know what? Good for you, Kenny. Kenny, you know, is a hobby horseist.
2: Yes, I do that with a stick horse.
1: Yeah, he has a stick with a little horse head on it, so he knows about this stuff. right. Yeah. So, okay.
0: Sometimes they do though. At the shows, they have classes for the hobby horses as well sometimes.
1: Really?
3: Oh. Kenny needs to sign up.
1: Yeah. What are you doing, Mr. Athlete? Get on that horse.
2: No.
1: Put that stick between your legs and show up wherever they're going.
2: I will. It's in the other room. Let me go grab her.
1: So are you proud of your... What's your 15-year-old's name?
0: Brooklyn.
1: Cool name.
3: Nice.
1: Love it. Side question. You don't get nervous about her riding the horse? You trust that horse?
3: Don't put that fear into her.
0: Get really nervous when she first started riding, but now she is very confident in her abilities, and I've seen her and her trainer work so hard, and the confidence that her trainer has in her gives me the confidence that everything's going to be okay when she goes out on that horse.
1: Yeah, I really love that she knows how to ride a horse, because I do wonder if there will be a time where everyone is trying to like escape wherever they are. And you know what that's going to look like with cars, right? It's just going to be jammed.
3: Mm-hmm.
1: It's the people that know how to ride a horse, like Brooklyn, that are just going to pop on top of it. And yeah, they're going to be jumping on the hoods of cars, but they're going to know how to get to wherever they're going. And they're going to actually be able to escape all the madness. So I think, you know, you guys are having fun right now with the hurdles, and like, it's cute. But there's a real need for it, in my view. And so I think you just keep doing what you're doing. Good parenting.
2: You're going to bring us down, man.
3: Right. This causes
2: a happy occasion.
1: No, I'm telling you, Ashley, I think about this stuff all the time. I just hope that what I'm describing doesn't happen. I'm banking on it not happening, which is why my kids are not doing the horse stuff, because I'm too nervous for it. It's like, look at that animal. It's huge.
0: They're huge, but they're like, I consider them like gentle giants. If you know how to behave around a horse, she's fallen off before.
1: Ugh.
0: And the horse does everything in their power not to step on you when you fall off the horse.
3: Mm.
0: Like, they care about you just as much as you care about them.
1: That's so nice of them.
2: Congratulations, Brooklyn.
1: Yes,
2: good
1: congrats.
2: Luck.
3: Yes, Brooklyn, kick butt, man. You've been working so hard for this, so I hope it's a great outcome for her.
0: Yes, I do too.
1: Well, Ashley, thank you for listening to the show. We really appreciate it.
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1: You don't like taking compliments,
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4: 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Let's do it.

0: 107.1 A1A, it's the TJ Show. Thank you for hanging out with us here on the morning show. Tune in to Mike Tyler this afternoon on the ride home. He's cool too. You know, J-Bo, you're not the only cool person around here.
1: Oh, I believe that.
0: No, I know you knew that. I was just saying, for anyone else who thought J-Bo was the only cool person around here.
1: I'm not.
0: Mike seems cool too.

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0: 1071 A1A. This is the TJ Show, and I think this is officially one of the weirdest things that's ever happened to me over dinner with my family.
1: Okay, what happened, TJ?
0: And I'd love to know what you would do in this situation. So, dinner ends, and my middle daughter walks up to me and hands me one of those, like, fully packaged ice cream cones, you know, like with the hard shell on it.
1: Okay.
0: And, you know, it's got, like, the little chocolate thing at the bottom of the cone.
1: Yeah, the
2: drumstick.
0: Yes,
2: yeah.
0: Drumsticks, yeah. Exactly. And I go, oh, guys, I'm good. I don't want it. And my oldest daughter looks at me and says, you have to eat it, Dada.
1: Yeah, how can you say no to that? It's amazing.
0: But she's upset. And I said, what do you mean? I don't want a drumstick. You have to eat it. I said, why? I said, what is going on? What are you guys doing? Well, it turns out there are four in a package. I have three kids. They all had one two nights ago, and there was only one left.
1: Oh.
0: And so my middle daughter went and got it. Apparently, they had a fight in the kitchen that she was not allowed to have the last one, even though she went to it first. So my oldest daughter instructed her, you give that to Dada. But I'm like, guys, I don't want it. And they start yelling at each other. It's Dada's. He has to eat it. I'm like, first of all, how did I get
1: That's
0: in the middle
1: hilarious.
0: Of this?
1: That's hilarious.
0: I don't understand. I don't want an ice cream cone right now. Okay? So I said, put it in the freezer, and then maybe somebody else will have it when they come over. And so they deliver it like it's this little treasure chest, and they put it in the freezer. And so I think I might have done the wrong thing, because the room clears out, and the last one there is my middle daughter, Willa, and she goes, Dada, you're going to eat the ice cream cone, right? They're like, when they get locked in, they don't drop it.
1: Yes, that's true.
0: I said, I'll tell you what, Willa, no one else is in here. Why don't you just go have it like you originally wanted? And I felt like I betrayed my other kids.
1: No, you so did. That's so wrong. That's
0: I thought she was proactive. She ate her dinner the fastest. She went and got the ice cream cone. It was her dessert. There's popsicles in there. There's other things the other kids could have gotten. They should have moved a little faster.
1: You betrayed the other two. And also, kind of sneaky and not a good idea, because your kids can just walk up into the room and see her eating that drumstick.
0: Well, it turns
1: out
0: there's
1: a whole fight.
0: They didn't. The older one, the youngest one, they were setting up Nintendo. And the middle one, she's scrappy. She was hanging out.
1: She inhaled that drumstick, boy.
3: Brain freeze.
1: Yeah,
3: carefully.
0: Yeah, and so she ate it, and nothing happened. And I felt like, wow. She lingered to see what I was going to do with it, because she wanted to take inventory. And I do feel a little bad about it. Would you eat the cone that was delivered and someone said, you have to eat this?
1: First of all, drumsticks, I'm not going to fight you.
0: Okay.
1: Yeah, I'll eat a drumstick anytime.
0: But I don't like being forced to eat food. Yes. What am I, a goose?
3: I think you did a great thing. I think that's great Dada-isms.
0: That worries me when Kenny agrees.
1: Yeah.
4: That really worries me. It seems like you have a favorite.
1: It seems like you're trying to win her over for a future time.
0: Well, hey, well, that I should
1: you're
0: use
1: to get
0: that.
1: With her.
0: You know what? I need to remember this, because I'll forget things like this. Yeah, the next time she doesn't want to eat her dinner, hey,
1: like, hey,
0: you, remember? Don't make me.
1: Make eye contact.
0: Yeah, that's right.
1: Remember?
0: Oh, by the way, the new Minions movie, it comes out today. Kenny asked me to do a favor. I did it for you.
3: Oh, thank you.
0: Okay, so we're going to get that answer that you need about the Minions. It's very weird. It's coming up a few moments away on the TJ Show.
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0: the Space Coast number one hit music station, 107.1 A1A. This is the TJ Show, and we're here. It's for the new Minions movie. I haven't seen one of them, and it doesn't seem interesting to me from the outside looking in, but I know my kids really love it, and there are a ton of these movies. And Kenny, you asked me to do a little investigation.
1: Yeah, now I like the Despicable Me movies, but they have these Minions-only movies now. I think this is the third or fourth one, and I just do not get the appeal of Minions, and I would like it explained to me. Why are they fascinated with these Minions?
0: Yeah, so what better kids to ask than my own kids, who are super fans of the Minions? They even go around talking in that weird gibberish language. So I asked the question for you, Kenny.
2: Guys, Kenny needs help with something.
3: What? What does he need help with?
0: I think they were concerned for you.
4: Yeah, seriously. They were willing to help.
2: He said, as much as he's like a little kid, he doesn't understand why people like the Minions.
3: I love the Minions.
5: Yeah, the Minions are great. Yeah.
2: What's the point of it? Why do people like it?
0: Such attitude.
4: Yeah.
0: Yeah.
3: Because they're tiny yellow men and they're very funny.
0: And then they start talking like Minions.
4: Uh-oh.
2: Wait, Noah, you do a Minion voice too?
5: We want a moon.
2: Can you explain to Kenny and Minionese why the Minions are great?
5: They are great, but they're no good, and I don't know why you don't like them.
2: Can you translate it now?
5: Yeah. Minions are great. I don't know why you don't like it, okay?
2: What makes them funny? What makes them interesting? Why do people love them?
5: Well, they're always in the beginning of TV shows. They always say, I don't know my son.
0: Talk about branding working, huh?
4: Yep.
0: Right? Because in those movies, they're like the opening, like the, what the lion
4: little
0: used
4: credit.
0: To be. Yeah, for MGM.
1: Yeah, they're part of the Illumination, yep.
0: It's crazy that they remember that. Mm-hmm. Like these people, they just know how to program our kids.
5: They're also very funny.
2: Wait, so why are they funny? That's what we don't get.
3: Because of their Minion voice.
5: Yeah.
2: But what's funny about it?
5: It's just funny.
0: No explanation.
4: Yeah, it just is what it is.
2: Why?
3: You can't really explain it. Something funny. Everybody decides it's funny, so it's funny.
2: Do you guys laugh?
5: They have yellow butts.
2: Yeah. And that's funny?
5: Yeah.
3: Yes.
5: Yeah, it's really funny.
3: Can I go back to playing Minecraft now?
2: I don't understand Minecraft. Can you explain that to me?
0: Yeah, that's another thing that I don't
4: seriously.
0: Get.
3: It's just a big world where you create stuff, but my friends, I can hear them saying, Charlie, Charlie, are you there?
2: So can okay,
3: I
2: go ahead. I'll finish up with Willie here.
0: You know, I didn't realize that she was playing Minecraft. I guess you can't just play video games like in a house with kids. You have to connect over the internet to do it. That's how everyone wants to do it.
4: Well, it went from social play in your house to like social play online.
0: Right, and so I realize in the other room I hear, Charlie! People are screaming for us. Crazy.
2: Will, explain to me in Minionese why Minecraft is great.
5: I don't want to be the name but I'm like, no, but I'm like,
2: and that's why Minecraft is great?
5: Yeah.
0: This is very concerning to me. I don't know. How she knows how to do that is, I don't understand.
2: Okay, thank you, Willa.
5: You're very welcome.
2: I'm going to pass that on to Kenny.
0: There you go. Does that answer your question?
1: No.
4: No, not at all.
0: All right. Go see the movie. Maybe you'll figure it out.
1: Okay.
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1: A British sheep farmer has an interesting solution for keeping her rambunctious rams, aka male sheep, at bay. 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

0: 1071 A1A. This is the TJ Show, our news. It sounds different around here. Kenny reads through every story he can find, and then he brings us the most interesting ones. Kenny, what's happening on the planet today?
1: In World Cup action yesterday, everything that was supposed to happen pretty much did happen. Norway defeated the Ivory Coast 2-1. Erling Haaland added another goal to his title. France defeated Sweden 3-0. Mbappe scored 2 in that game. And in the nightcap, Mexico defeated Ecuador 2-0. And what was great about this, a viral moment at the LA Dodgers A's baseball game, there's a guy sitting in the front row behind the plate who's obviously watching the World Cup on his cell phone. When Mexico scored its first goal, he stood up and started chanting, "Goal!"
0: Oh, yeah. This is hilarious.
1: Goal!
0: And talk about, you want to, inception moments? You're at a game, a baseball game, a different sport, and you're glued to the screen watching the, why even go to the baseball game?
1: I don't know. And those are expensive seats right behind the plate,
2: that's probably why he went. He paid for those tickets.
0: But then the guy does

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3: Seems like an eat your heart out kind of thing to the person's ex, but actually psychologists are stating that these glow-ups are often less about cosmetics and more about the nervous system's recovery. 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
2: 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It just makes me sad. I always hope people can just work it out. But I know sometimes you can't.
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0: The Space Coast number one hit music station, 107.1 A1A. This is the TJ Show. You know, there's a video that came across my feed. I sent it to Kenny. It turns out it's old, but I thought it was big news.
1: I'm glad you saw it because it's one of the best videos ever.
0: Yeah, well, we're big fans of bears, and obviously we don't want to get attacked or eaten by them. But there's this dude who's at a cookout?
1: Yeah, it's a barbecue.
0: And his name is Mike. And there's a bear that gets into the cookout, and it's just chilling. Like, it's walking around the people. People are freaking out.
2: Of course, I would be too.
0: And this guy, who might be the toughest person on earth, stands his ground. He refuses to move out of the bear's way, and he starts talking to it and says, "Leave now."
2: He's talking. Reason with the bear.
0: He's literally talking to the bear.
2: How many drinks has this guy had?
0: I don't know. But this guy's a legend and will forever be a legend. This was even before the AI videos got popular.
1: Yeah, it's funny because the New York Post, when they reposted this, their title for the video, "Drunk Uncle Confronts Black Bear at Family Barbecue."
2: All right, so he was Liddy.
0: So, first of all, it's got some swearing in it, so if you just search for it on your own. But people are terrified for, I guess, their Uncle Mike, and they're saying, "Mike, stay away." This bear takes its paw and at full speed, like a bat, just swings it into his leg.
2: Smacks him in the face.
0: And legendary Mike just stands there and takes it.
1: Hardly reacts.
0: And guys, I'm seeing this for the first
2: time.
0: He's
2: drunk. He probably didn't even feel it.
0: The bear just walks itself out of the fence. He closes the fence, and that's the end of the bear encounter. I'm like, I've never seen anything like that in my life. What is happening?
1: Although he did lift up his shirt, and the bear did leave quite the mark, I think, on his abdomen.
2: Sure. Like,
0: he should. Scratched him. He needs to get that tattooed. I hope he did. Well, it's probably
2: cool tattoo,
0: too late. Yeah. Wait, is there a way to reach him? I know he was like the popular story. Has he been on shows before? Has he been interviewed?
1: I have not seen any of those videos. I could try to track him down.
0: Yeah, if you could find him, that's the guest that I want to talk to the most.
1: Okay.
0: But then simultaneously, there are all these other bear videos that are, is it just that they're getting popular? Are we in a bear algorithm in this room? Are we talking about bears and they're showing up? There's a cat. And see, I don't believe this is real, but it looks so real. There's a cat that is chasing a bear out of a backyard. That's not AI?
1: Well, ParadePets.com ran the video that went viral. So if it's fake, it got them too.
0: Or what are they, like the most integrity-ridden pet reporting?
1: Well, I just think that like when a website that does have a name to it, when they go out on a limb and they repost it, then at least it gives me a little bit more hope that it might be real.
0: Is that all it takes? Is a website that sounds kind of good?
1: Yeah, well, you've heard of Parade Magazine.
0: Yes.
1: This is their pet offshoot.
0: Okay, so we assume.
2: I'm not sure about that. Do you remember that time where we reported on something that we checked with various sources that it was legit, and it comes to find out everybody got it wasn't legit? Oh, it was the lion going into the grocery store pulling meat off the,
0: yes,
2: the freezer section, yeah, the shelf. Yeah.
0: Which was hilarious.
2: And everybody reported. I'm talking like big,
0: yes,
2: news sites reporting on it. Then when they came back around, they're like, oh, that was AI. That,
0: yeah,
2: was
0: it was
2: fake.
0: AI. This is the TJ Show.
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0: And they're expecting over $100 million this weekend alone, and it's just going to keep going.
1: Yeah.
0: Bing.
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0: I've been hammering your DMs, J-Bo, all day.
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0: boom,
2: I purposely don't go on there because I know you are. 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

0: 1071 A1A. This is the TJ Show. Heather, can you share the concern that you had with your doctor?
1: Well, it was not the doctor. It was the lady who was taking my appointment.
0: Go ahead. Explain.
1: So I was calling a dermatologist to make an appointment. And, you know, when you make the appointment, they ask you all these questions, blah, blah, blah. And she was like, oh, do you have a primary care physician? Like the doctor you go to just for like a checkup or whatever. Mm-hmm. And I was like, I don't have a primary care. I haven't been to the doctor in a little bit. And then she goes into this whole story about, oh my God, you really need to go get your checkups because I didn't go to the doctor for a long time because I was scared. It was like 20 years. And then someone pressured me into going. And then they found something. And I'm glad I went because if I didn't go, I wouldn't be here today. And I'm just like, lady, I just want to make an appointment. I don't need your whole life story.
0: I think that's a nice thing. I think they're actually going beyond what their job is to serve their customer or fellow human. And that's beautiful.
1: Yeah, but like, I didn't need to be on the phone for 15 minutes trying to make an appointment that should take like 30 seconds.
2: Yeah, Heather's got things to do.
1: This is why I do stuff online.
0: So you're the prime candidate for AI bots taking reservations.
1: Right. I hate talking on the phone. Like, calling to make an appointment for anything, like, shoots anxiety through my entire body. I don't know why.
0: Okay.
1: Well, I just can't do it. And I did it this one time because they forced me to, because you can't make appointments online for this specific doctor. And I think this is why they do that. They want to get you on the phone and trap you.
0: Well, I want to say that that's a good thing to whoever took that call.
1: I'm glad she's okay, but also like, mind your business. I'll do what I need to do when I need to do it.
3: No, but AI is not going to care for you. AI is not going to tell
1: and
3: you.
1: And that's why
3: it's been
1: AI.
3: Since you've been to the doctor.
0: Yeah, Heather's it concerns me. So, are you going to get your primary care?
1: Well, I really should. I haven't been to the doctor.
0: Yes,
1: in like
3: but are you?
1: 10
3: though?
1: Years.
3: Do we need to call her back? Do we need to call her? Did she give you another lecture?
0: I wish we could talk to her. Yeah, you should or you will.
1: No, I will. I will.
0: Okay, good.
1: My husband says the same thing. He's like, go to the doctor. I'm like, chill out.
0: Well, you need to. There is a good case to go to the doctor.
1: No, there is. Yes.
0: What are you, my dad?
1: I would just, you know, I just like, I'd rather not know. You know what I mean?
0: What? No. Like, I don't know.
3: You want to live a passive life. You can't live life passively. You have to know.
1: It's like if my foot hurts, eventually it'll stop hurting, right?
3: Or it won't. I mean? Or it could be gout. Like, what?
1: Yeah, or I have a lot of salt in my diet.
0: Or it could get worse, right? There's always that possibility, too.
1: But every time I go to the doctor and something's wrong with me, they're always like, oh, we did write all these tests and you're the epitome of health and nothing's wrong with you. I'm like, well, obviously something's wrong.
0: So can you call you?
3: Take some vitamins, Heather.
0: Your dad doesn't like the doctors, right?
4: Yeah, I'm with Heather on this one. I don't trust anybody who needs that much school, all right?
1: Thanks, Ken.
4: Too much.
0: Because you didn't need that much, right?
4: Nah, I pretty much went to high school for 2-3 years and I was out.
0: And you are very successful.
4: That's right.
0: And do you go to the doctor?
4: Nope, not anymore.
3: Oh, well. Good luck with that.
0: Does your body take care of itself?
4: My body was made perfectly. Thank you very much.
0: Yeah. Yeah, so I would say don't act like our dads, because my dad does the same thing.
4: Yeah, he's a good guy. Smart guy.
1: I always said I'd make a great dad one day.
0: Yeah, you would. No. This is the TJ Show. Please take care of yourself, Heather.
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0: You don't like taking compliments.
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0: right?
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0: 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A lot of people do this. 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

0: 1071 A1A, the Space Coast's number one hit music station. This is the TJ Show. And I felt weirdly proud of myself. This doesn't happen often, but yesterday something happened, and it really made me feel good inside. I was with my friend Mariah.
1: Okay.
0: And she turned to me and she said, you know, I was at the grocery store, and I wanted to pick up a watermelon for the family. And I thought of you, and I thought, I wish I knew how to pick a watermelon like you do. And I thought, wow, well, thank you for that. That's a very kind compliment. I've done the research. I reached out to the Florida Watermelon Board.
1: Yes, you have.
0: I got the whole thing, and I said, oh, I said, don't worry about it. You can do it, too. And I shared with her, you know, look, lift, turn. Mm-hmm. That's the method. You look at the watermelon. You pick it up. If it's heavy, you're in good shape. You turn it. You look for the yellow spot. Not too yellow, not too light. Right in the middle yellow.
2: Right. Buttery yellow.
0: Yeah, and she said, really, is that it? I said, that's it. Now you know. You don't have to think about what would I think. You know, I've given this to you. Yes.
1: I gotta say, TJ, that worked for me too. Whenever I go to the grocery store with my mother-in-law, she makes me pick the watermelons out.
0: You know, yeah, it's really that simple.
1: Okay.
0: It's been complicated.
1: She won't buy one without me.
0: Yeah, so it brings me great joy to know that now her life is going to be different.
1: Right. So thank you. I like to say thank you.
0: Oh, you got it. No, it's not me.
1: It's all on you. I would never have thought to even think about watermelons until you.
0: People think of me for some reason because I have an addiction to watermelon. I love it. This is a message from B-Boy Logic that came in. At 2 a.m, by the way.
3: Yo, TJ, what's up, J-Bo? I was thinking about the other day when you were on the radio talking about the watermelon situation at home, and I came up with an idea for you.
0: You think he just pinged up in the middle of the night and was like, oh, I forgot to, I got to tell TJ this.
4: He was dreaming it, yeah.
3: Get a juicer or if you don't have one already, and when you get the watermelon, cut it up, stick it in the machine.
0: So, yeah, the big problem that I have is because I love watermelon so much, it takes up a lot of fridge space.
1: Mm-hmm.
0: And my wife gets very upset with me. So this is a solution, apparently.
3: Blend it up till it's puree and then bring it to work with you and sip on it all day. Also, for the kids, you can make fruit pops with a popsicle makers.
0: So he wants me to juice the watermelon so it takes up less space. That's not how, I mean, that's fine.
4: No,
0: we can
4: delicious,
0: do that.
4: Though.
0: Yeah, I'm sure it's great. But no, I like biting into a real watermelon.
3: So there's that as well. So this way your kids aren't eating bad sugar in the summertime. They're eating good sugar, like watermelon.
0: I'm all about that. You just freeze fruit. Mm-hmm. So much better for them.
3: And then ice pop for them. So it's like kill two birds with one stone. Might get your wife a little bit off your back. I don't know. I don't know how that works at home because I don't know if you're that much of a pain in the butt, but...
0: No, I'm not. I'm actually lovely to be around.
4: No, I've heard some stories.
3: You do what you gotta do, and I hope you take the idea and run with it.
0: Yeah, all right.
3: Puree that up, bro. Puree it up. And you can sip on watermelon all day long at work.
0: Imagine that if I... Then you know I have a problem.
3: Peace and chicken.
0: All right, peace and chicken.
4: Is that sipping up watermelon juice?
0: Yes. All right, thank you, B-Boy. I'm touched that you thought of me in the middle of the night. Yes.
2: If I could advise B-Boy Logic, he used an analogy. I would rather he said, feed two birds with one scone instead of what he said.
0: Okay, well, I now understand, Kenny. It's less offensive for today, right?
2: Thank you.
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0: People love Mario Brothers. The movie's already close to $500 million, right?
2: Yep.
0: Globally.
2: $437 million.
0: And they're expecting over $100 million this weekend alone, and it's just going to keep going.
2: Yeah.
0: Bing.
2: Bing billion.
0: Mushroom. Yeah. 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
8: A Better Life with Dr. Sanjay Gupta. I don't know about you, but my social media feeds are flooded with lotions and potions and gadgets, all promising to unlock different components of longevity. But if you log off, take a step back from all the hype, you'll find that the actual keys to a longer, healthier life are hiding in plain sight. There are four of them. Number one, nutrition. The Mediterranean diet really is the gold standard. Number two, exercise. You should be getting 150 minutes of moderate intensity exercise or 75 minutes of vigorous intensity exercise every week, plus strength training and stretching. Number three, sleep. Sleep is when your body and your brain repair themselves. You should be getting 7 to 9 hours a night. And finally, number four, often gets forgotten, socialization. It's not a bonus. It's a necessity for a healthy life, finding a sense of community, purpose, and belonging. I'm Dr. Sanjay Gupta, helping you live a better life.
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5: All right.
6: Well, I hope Daniel wins.
1: I'm with you.
6: I'm sure his mom hopes he wins too.
1: Yeah. Kenny, what else do you have?
3: So, do you know how we have all of these people from other countries in the United States, North America, and they're fascinated by ranch dressing? They don't have that in Europe and other places in the world,
1: right,
3: apparently.
1: There have been, like, signs at the airport about you can't pack your ranch, or it's got to be this size. I think ranch even was selling little tiny vials of it, right?
3: Yeah. So, UPS now is hopping on the ranch bandwagon. They're offering a ship-and-dip discount for foreign people who want to mail ranch dressing back to their home countries. They'll give you 20% off if you go to the UPS store.
1: Wow. Got a hand to it. They're clever.
3: Yeah. It's a clever way to jump on it, for sure.
1: I love it. Kenny, what else do you have?
3: I'm sure you're already sweating as a heat wave is taking over most of the country. More than 30 states, and they say more than half the population will be affected, from the Midwest to the East to the South. Temperatures in the 90s with heat indexes well over 100 in many places.
6: Oh,
3: so be careful
6: goodness.
3: Out there.
1: You just hope the AC doesn't go out, because then all those guys are getting like double pay.
6: Oh, yeah. Making bank.
3: I'm thinking about the people who have to work outside for a living.
1: No, it's terrible.
6: Yes.
1: Kenny, thanks for keeping us somewhat informed.
3: That's what's happening.
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0: 1071 A1A, the Space Coast number one hit music station. 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And one of the things about our show is, yes, we do it here on the radio first. 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
1: This is from yesterday's show. Joe in North Carolina called us up and let us know that he is spending his 4th of July weekend in his birthday suit, if you know what I mean.
0: Yeah, that was a surprise. Yes. I was not expecting that.
1: Amongst other people, not just solo dolo, but with other people in his birthday suit.
2: How else should we celebrate the 250th birthday of our great country than to be in our birthday suit?
1: Okay. All right. You know
0: what I mean? Okay, I didn't make that connection. Yeah, maybe he was thinking about that. All right, Heather, what would you send someone to from this week?
2: On today's show, we heard your kids explain why children love the Minions. Because Kenny doesn't know why kids love them.
3: Yeah, I don't get it.
2: He doesn't get it.
1: And Kenny's a kid.
0: Yeah, you get a lot of things that, like, you love Harry Potter.
3: Yeah.
0: You go down the list.
2: Video games.
0: Mm-hmm. I'm totally with you. I don't understand why my kids like the Minions. They love it. They make the same sounds they do. They tried to explain it. I'm not sure that they actually did explain it. But you could find that. Search for the TJ Show wherever you listen to podcasts. Kenny, how about you?
3: Yesterday's show, I couldn't believe it. I think this is the third or fourth time we had to prove to a listener that we were real human beings and not AI.
0: Yeah, it actually shocks me that this is where we're at. We have to say, no, we're human beings. Like, this is just the tip of the iceberg, too. Yeah. Where does this go in 5 or 10 years?
3: Yeah.
0: You know, we're on the radio and people are like, oh, well, you know. I think we sound pretty human, but we had to explain to a mom that her daughter was talking to human beings, not bots. And this isn't anyway, you hear it. It was from yesterday's show. You search for the TJ Show wherever you listen to podcasts. Here's something I want to do. I try to throw this phone number out there as much as I possibly can because I want you to have it in your phone so that when you hear something that you either want to comment on or maybe you have something going on in your life, you can very easily just pick up the phone and join in. And either we pick up the phone here in the studio, or if you miss us for some reason, we have a whole voicemail system set up. So you just leave a message and then you might hear your voice on the next show. So here's the number. It's 877-RADIO-TJ, 877-RADIO-TJ. So that's 877-723-4685. 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That was yesterday. Our show is 1,000 times better when you're on it. We can't wait to hear from you. Thank you so much for turning on your radio today.
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Oh my, my, oh my, my love, I take one look at you, you're taking me out.

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171 A1A. Here we go for a Wednesday and the first day of July. So if you got something you want to hear, just let me know. 321-984-1071. Here's Zara Larsson.

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that shit. I got drive, I don't need a car. Money really all that we fiending for. I'm doing things they ain't seen before. Bands ain't dumb, but extreme is all. I'm a demon lord. Fall off what? I ain't seen the horse. Called your bluff, better cite the source. Fame ain't something that I need no.

0: 1071 A1A. Now that we're officially in July, some of the movies we get to look forward to, I cannot wait for. And those include Minions and Monsters, which is actually out today. We'll also get the live Moana on the 10th. The Odyssey, which is supposed to be a big one, on the 17th. And then Spider-Man Brand New Day, which I'm not sure I'm ready for, but it comes out on the 31st. So which movies are you looking forward to?
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0: 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I think feels to me like an evolution, but not like an aggressive, you know, left turn. I feel like the process of making this album was a very connected one for me and for my collaborators. So I think that there's maybe a degree of patience to this record that I don't necessarily feel I hear in the same way in my previous ones.

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20: I don't know about you, but my social media feeds are flooded with lotions and potions and gadgets, all promising to unlock different components of longevity. But if you log off, take a step back from all the hype, you'll find that the actual keys to a longer, healthier life are hiding in plain sight. There are four of them. Number one, nutrition. The Mediterranean diet really is the gold standard. Number two, exercise. You should be getting 150 minutes of moderate intensity exercise or 75 minutes of vigorous intensity exercise every week, plus strength training and stretching. Number three, sleep. Sleep is when your body and your brain repair themselves. You should be getting 7 to 9 hours a night. And finally, number four, often gets forgotten, socialization. It's not a bonus. It's a necessity for a healthy life, finding a sense of community, purpose, and belonging. I'm Dr. Sanjay Gupta, helping you live a better life.
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0: 1071A1A. So every day, it seems like there is some sort of new rumor or report, news, whatever you want to call it, about the Taylor Swift Travis Kelce wedding. Is it actually happening at Madison Square Garden? I mean, there's lots of stuff being prepped, but could it all just be a big, like, ruse? Like, look over here, and they're actually getting married somewhere else? I don't know, but you have a chance to tell us. 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
21: If I were to ask you what makes for a good night's sleep, you'd probably say a dark, quiet room, not too many things on your mind. But every night when you go to get some Z's, how often do you really think about the temperature in your bedroom? Temperature may be one of the most underappreciated factors in sleep. 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

0: 1071 A1A, it's the Back in the Day Buffet, and we are giving you a chance to pick your trip, thanks to Live Nation, to see some of your favorite throwback artists, maybe TLC, Salt and Pepo, or even Neo and Akon. 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
13: I don't know about you, but my social media feeds are flooded with lotions and potions and gadgets, all promising to unlock different components of longevity. But if you log off, take a step back from all the hype, you'll find that the actual keys to a longer, healthier life are hiding in plain sight. There are 4 of them. Number 1, nutrition. The Mediterranean diet really is the gold standard. Number 2, exercise. You should be getting 150 minutes of moderate intensity exercise or 75 minutes of vigorous intensity exercise every week, plus strength training and stretching. Number 3, sleep. Sleep is when your body and your brain repair themselves. You should be getting 7 to 9 hours a night. And finally, number 4 often gets forgotten, socialization. It's not a bonus. It's a necessity for a healthy life, finding a sense of community, purpose, and belonging. I'm Dr. Sanjay Gupta, helping you live a better life.
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18: As someone who's been married nearly 25 years, I'll tell you, there's a lot of great things about having a spouse. And according to a new study out of the University of Miami Health System, marriage might even be linked to a lower risk of cancer. Why? Well, the researchers said people who are married are less likely to engage in risky behavior. They're more likely to get a nudge to go to regular preventive medicine appointments and screenings. And they have a partner to share the load of family obligations, household chores, and finances. No one is saying you should get married in the pursuit of better health. But if you are single, how can you build a strong support system to maybe get some of these same benefits? Do your own research, find out what's important, and then hold members of your squad accountable and let them hold you accountable as well. That can provide a lot of support. I'm Dr. Sanjay Gupta, helping you live a better life.
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171A1A, here's the question. Now, if Taylor Swift does get married over the weekend, it has been reported that Zoe Kravitz is invited. And she's now engaged to Harry Styles, who once dated Taylor Swift. So will he be at the wedding as the plus one?

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12: A better life with Dr. Sanjay Gupta.
13: When you need your body to perform, but some of your muscles are having trouble, other muscles can sometimes help compensate. This is a great thing short term, but long term it can lead to serious and even chronic aches and pains. So if you've got nagging stiffness or irritation somewhere, don't push through it. Try to figure out why it's happening and how you can correct it. Strength and conditioning specialist Dana Santa says, performing exercises at a deliberate tempo makes it easier to notice when the wrong muscles are taking over, and also gives the intended muscles a chance to engage before that compensation kicks in. Dana suggests that starting with primary movement patterns such as squatting, hinging, pushing, pulling, rotating, and core can help make compensation easiest to identify and to address. I'm Dr. Sanjay Gupta, helping you live a better life.
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Here's Zara Larson.

0: 1071 A1A. So there are reports on a castle being built inside Madison Square Garden for the potential Taylor Swift and Travis Kelce wedding, going the full fairy tale route. But again, is this for real or is this for something else? And no invitations have been leaked to the press. How is that? Are all her friends just that good? No. She had each invitation extremely personalized and watermarked with her name. So if it is shared, she will 100% know who leaked it.
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10: If I were to ask you what makes for a good night's sleep, you'd probably say a dark, quiet room, not too many things on your mind. But every night when you go to get some Z's, how often do you really think about the temperature in your bedroom? Temperature may be one of the most underappreciated factors in sleep. That's according to the Senior Vice President of Research and Scientific Affairs at the National Sleep Foundation. We often hear about lights and screens and stress, but even modest changes in temperature and airflow can influence both how quickly you fall asleep and how deeply you stay asleep. Most experts will recommend a room temperature of 60 to 67 degrees Fahrenheit. You might also experiment with your sheets and what you actually wear to bed. Play around a bit and see what improves your sleep. You might be delightfully surprised. I'm Dr. Sanjay Gupta, helping you live a better life.
3: Jabo, I think I found out a secret about our producer, Kenny. 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

0: 1071 A1A, we are trying to hook it up with the ultimate concert experience. 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
15: The world's longest goldfish has been caught.
4: I get a little weirded out by how they just constantly look at you when you look at them. But
0: where else are they going to look?
4: I don't know. They just, it's like blink or something.
0: I have a cousin who's like that. It's really weird.
4: Yeah. Sorry for that.
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20: If I were to ask you what makes for a good night's sleep, you'd probably say a dark, quiet room, not too many things on your mind. But every night when you go to get some Z's, how often do you really think about the temperature in your bedroom? Temperature may be one of the most underappreciated factors in sleep. That's according to the Senior Vice President of Research and Scientific Affairs at the National Sleep Foundation. We often hear about lights and screens and stress, but even modest changes in temperature and airflow can influence both how quickly you fall asleep and how deeply you stay asleep. Most experts will recommend a room temperature of 60 to 67 degrees Fahrenheit. You might also experiment with your sheets and what you actually wear to bed. Play around a bit and see what improves your sleep. You might be delightfully surprised. I'm Dr. Sanjay Gupta, helping you live a better life.
4: Jabo, I think I found out a secret about our producer, Kenny. I didn't realize he subscribed to this fashion service where you like get to be styled by someone and then they mail you clothes.
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107-1A1A, Space Coast number one hit music station. How you doing? It is Mike Tyler jumping back into the driver's seat. What is it? Is it Wednesday? Oh, look at that. It's July 1st already. Getting ever so close to the America 250 coming up this weekend. Just saying.

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1: Hi, it's Gracie Abrams with my new song, Hit the Wall. 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
1: The phrase Daughter from Hell represents to me real reflection of my adolescence, I suppose, and the ways in which I felt I was challenging to live with and be around as a kid, as a teenager, kind of growing into myself. I know it wasn't easy for the people around me all the time, and so it's an acknowledgement of that fact.

0: That was Gracie Abrams' Hit the Wall. 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
1: 107.1A1A, Space Coast number one hit music station. Happy hump day. It's Mike Tyler back in the driver's seat. All right, breaking news. Looks like Prince William and Kate Middleton will not be attending Taylor and Travis's wedding. Oh, no. Say it's not true. Isn't their daughter a big fan because King Charles was wearing some friendship bracelets in his uniform? Yeah. Big fans. Other news, as we are on Wedding Watch, supposedly it's going to be Friday at New York's Madison Square Gardens. Who knows? But Taylor, by the way, will have the wedding filmed, and she wants to control what the world sees. Completely understand that. She's turned down some streaming offers. She's even hired a professional crew. The plan is for Taylor to own the footage and decide when it can be shared. Insiders say that it's about control rather than privacy. One source close says if Taylor really wanted total privacy, she would have quietly gotten married at home with a handful of people. Instead, she's planning an event big enough to shut down part of a city. she's never hidden her personal life. She's just managed it. You know what? Taylor has always been in a bubble. Because remember, she started out in country radio when she was 16. So Scott Bruschetta, Big Machine Records, her dad, Scott Swift, they did a really good job of keeping her protected in a bubble and controlling things. And I think that there you go. I mean, it worked out very, very well for her, right? So I don't really care about the wedding, but I'm excited for it, right? You know what I mean? Because they just get married already. But anyway, I do wish the couple well. And we will keep you posted as we have Taylor and Travis Wedding Watch all those weeks.
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23: Everyone poops. It's not just the name of a classic potty training book. It's a universal truth. Even though everyone does it, almost no one wants to talk about it. Dr. Tricia Pasricha wants to change that. She's the author of a new book. It's called You've Been Pooping All Wrong. And she says there are three critical P's of pooping. The first is propulsion. Both the voluntary push you exert and the involuntary contractions that happen naturally within your body. Top line, when you feel the need to go, don't hold it. The second P is pliability, which refers to stool softness. The keys to this one are making sure you're drinking enough water and eating enough fiber. And the last P is for pelvic floor. If you can get your knees up above your waist while you're on the toilet, like on a stool or a garbage can or a stack of books even, that can make all the difference. I'm Dr. Sanjay Gupta, helping you live a better life.
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107-1A1A. It's Mike Tatter rolling commercial free. It's the Taylor Travis Wedding Watch all this week. Okay, nothing new to report since last time we talked. But I did see Toy Story 5. Really good movie. Has there ever been a bad Toy Story? No. And if you're waiting for the song, you got to wait to the very end. It plays during the credits. You'll want to sit through the whole thing because there is another scene after the song.

107-1A1A, Mike Tyler rolling commercial free on your Wednesday afternoon. We're teaming up with Live Nation for a pick your trip contest. You and three friends, we're going to pick up the dime. I'll give you all the details after Bruno.

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1: 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It's Mike Tyler on your Wednesday afternoon, getting ever so close to an America 250 birthday celebration this weekend. And this year, Macy's 4th of July fireworks show, they say it's going to be the biggest one ever. Organizers are using 6 different barges to fire the fireworks off. Over 85,000 fireworks will be shot off. The show is expected to last about 27 minutes. Of course, it'll be televised with over 80 pyrotechnicians on hand to ignite the fireworks. You can set your DVRs to watch that. But if you want to see it live, we got all kinds of fun stuff kicking off here on the Space Coast. There is a 4th of July event, America 250 celebration, happening tomorrow at noon at the Melbourne Mall. And that's going to be a mural cutting ceremony. So you can check that out. It's going to be near Macy's. Get there. It's going to be around noon. I got a great food court there. So go have lunch at the mall and be there for the ribbon cutting. Then Friday night on the 3rd, you've got the early fireworks going on out at Cape Canaveral. So plan dinner out there. Make a trip to Fish Lips or whatever. Get out there and get your seat. Friday night fireworks. And then you got Mel Boom on Saturday. You got Palm Bay on Saturday as well. And we've got an entire list of everything happening in and around the Space Coast for the America 250 4th of July celebration over at WA1A.com. On the top of the page there, just click on events and start planning your weekend now.
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3: Good afternoon, Mike. Here's a live look at your surf report from Cocoa Beach Pier. So for your Wednesday afternoon, finally a little bit of rideable surf out there. Wave heights are in that 2 to 3 foot range. Winds out of the east-northeast for your afternoon at 10 to 15 and getting a little gusty and getting a little choppy out there for your afternoon, but might have a little rideable surf going into your evening time hours. Looking forward to your Thursday. Still plenty of surf out there. For your morning hours, wave heights will be in that 3 to 4 foot range, depending where you are in the county. Definitely want to check those side streets on that right tide and that right sandbar. Winds will be at the east-northeast, kind of down in the morning, only at 5 to 10, and then getting a little gustier as the day goes on. Don't forget, no matter what the weather is outside, it's always summertime in Cocoa Beach.
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15: You know, it's funny, when I think back to what the typical American dinner looked like when you and I were kids, there's usually some kind of meat featured at the center of the plate. Vegetables are there, but often thought of as a side dish. More and more, though, we are coming to realize that a plant-based diet, with little or no meat even, is going to be a healthier way to eat for just about everyone. New study out of the University of Hawaii Cancer Center found that eating a high-quality plant-rich diet that includes whole grains, vegetables, and fruits may prevent cognitive impairment even when people start that diet in their late 50s and 60s. Yeah, it's important to make sure you're getting enough protein, fats, complex carbohydrates. Just because you cut out or even cut back on meat, though, is not a license to eat whatever you want. Focus on eating whole, real foods. I'm Dr. Sanjay Gupta, helping you live a better life.
6: The world's longest goldfish has been caught.
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4: 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A lot of people do this. 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

107.1A1A, Space Coast number one hit music station. It's your boy, Mike Tyner, keeping you company on this Wednesday afternoon as we work alongside each other. Something I could play for you. 321-984-1071.

107-1A1A, it's Mike Tatter, keeping you company, rolling commercial-free on your Wednesday afternoon. You got the World Cup action. USA playing tonight, 8 o'clock. That should be fun. It looks like Nike did not make enough U.S. World Cup soccer jerseys. They're almost sold out online and in stores because of the team's winning run at the World Cup. Once again, we play Bosnia coming up tonight. Check that out, 8 o'clock.

0: 107-1A1A. It's Mike Tyler. Appreciate you tuning in on this Wednesday afternoon. We're on Taylor Travis Wedding Watch. TMZ, boy, they're all over it. They say that a massive castle is being built inside New York's Madison Square Garden. As you and I speak right now, the space is going to be a fairy tale garden for the couple. That's what we're being told. Crews were seen unloading a giant piece labeled Garden Party 1. And we did tell you on the last update that Taylor did hire a production crew to film everything so she can control what we're all going to get to see down the road. So whether you care or not about the wedding, it's kind of cool, right? Nothing like a little good news every once in a while. And if they're happy, good for them. They want to keep all of the Swifties in suspense. Nothing wrong with that either, right? They ain't hurting nobody. And like I say, we could all use a little good news every once in a while. So, happy for the couple.
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0: 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Let's do it.

107-1A1A. I'm Mike Tyler, gearing up for the Drive at 5 from the Fast Lane, Wednesday edition. So if you got something you want to hear, hit me up, 321-984-1071. I'll do my best to get a song on for you as we head home together. Almost quitting time. He's Teddy Swims, Mr. Know-It-All.

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Look at that, friend. It's at 5 o'clock on this Wednesday afternoon. Oh, if it's not done already, I do believe you know what to do. Oh, what do we do? All right, make sure the computer is shut off. Tidy up the office just a little bit. It's Wednesday, so take out the garbage and the recyclables. Turn the lights out. Take all your tools. Pack them up nice and neatly. I said neatly. All right, go ahead and throw them in the van. Everybody jump in the car. Bubba J, come on, man. Turn the computer off. You're out. All right, go ahead and slam the door. Time for all of us to get up on out of here as we

0: 1071A1A,
1: it's Mike Tatter. All right, finally saw Toy Story 5. It's good. I don't care how old you are, it's good. And I can't believe the first one came out in 1995. This one was really good. I don't think there's ever been a bad Toy Story. But as you're watching the movie, yes, Taylor Swift did write and produce and sing that song. And it comes at the credits. So you got to wait to the very end. But don't jump up too quick, because it's kind of like a Marvel movie. After the song is done, we get to see another scene, which makes it all make sense. So, yeah, if you haven't taken the kids yet to see Toy Story 5, it's in theaters now. Good stuff. All right, here's a wacky and weird in the news. A Michigan man, he's a researcher by the name of Snake Charles Stewart. He claims he found an 8-foot-tall, 300-pound Bigfoot, a.k.a. Sasquatch, body in the Adirondack Mountains. Really? He claims that he had his DNA tested, and the test on the Bigfoot came back as 58% Neanderthal and 41% human. Stewart says, like I say, he's known for being the Bigfoot hunter, that the DNA was tested and done at Cornell's veterinarian DNA lab. Now, look into it a little further. That DNA test has not yet been independently verified. You ever seen a Bigfoot? For real? Come on now. I have not seen a Bigfoot, only in the movies and that one blurred picture that we've all seen.
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got drive, I don't need a car. 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Fall off what? 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

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I'm Mike Tatter, getting you home, doing the Drive at 5 from the Fast Lane. Oh, you need a cold drink out there today. Starbucks bringing back their s'mores frappuccino today. Whipped cream, chocolate sauce, graham cracker flavor, graham cracker crumbles. Mm.

0: 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Mike Tyler getting you home with the Drive at 5 from the Fast Lane. It is Taylor and Travis Wedding Watch all this week. We're doing an update every hour. Okay, or every so often. Every time I find something new. I told you TMZ's all over it. They say that Taylor and Travis are having purple carpet laid at Madison Square Garden for the wedding, supposedly. Workers pulled up the red carpet yesterday, started laying the purple carpet. The purple carpet supposedly matches Taylor's lavender haze vibe. We'll keep you posted if we find out anything else. Wedding watch. I love it.
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1: I just wanted to find out if you knew that you almost ran me over yesterday, producer Heather. 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
1: I think what's so exciting about touring music is the way that the songs evolve from the studio version to the live, the live versions. And playing my new music with the band always influences the sound. I think I'm so lucky to work with such a talented group of people in our band and crew who all have their own, you know, set of expertise and instincts as individual artists, and to see that come together is a thrill. We have so much fun in rehearsals trying all different versions of songs, and then right now as we gear up to take this album live, we've already been making lots of tweaks, which is a lot of fun. And I think, you know, I very much have the fans in mind when we're in rehearsals. I'm like, what will they feel extra hard? So it's all about crafting that experience.

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1: 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It's Mike Tyler. Thanks for checking in. 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
19: We talk a lot here about ultra-processed foods and the many ways in which they can negatively impact your health. They've been linked to weight gain, obesity, type 2 diabetes, cardiovascular disease, even cancer. And now a new study out of UCSF found that high ultra-processed food intake was associated with something called intramuscular fat, which is exactly what it sounds like. That's fat inside your muscles, which can cause them to become weaker. Now, in this particular study, the researchers noticed more wear and tear and pain in people's knees because of weakened thigh muscles. Cutting back on ultra-processed foods isn't easy. The CDC estimates at least half the calories in our diet come from ultra-processed foods. But if you're looking to eat cleaner, cutting out sugar-sweetened beverages, that may be the best number one thing you can do to try and get started. I'm Dr. Sanjay Gupta, helping you live a better life.
4: You don't like taking compliments,
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1: They say the holy water's watered down, and this town's lost its faith. 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Oh my, my, oh my, my love, I take one look at you, you're taking me out.

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1: I just wanted to find out if you knew that you almost ran me over yesterday, producer Heather. 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
2: And no offense to you if you love your leaf blower. I think it's the dumbest thing. It's like, I don't care if I have leaves on my lawn. Why are people so upset about leaves on their lawn? Like, isn't that just natural?
3: Yeah, it is natural. 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

107 1818. It's Mike Tatter getting up on out of here, making way for Nightly with Jay and Tyler coming in at 7. They'll get you through the rest of your Wednesday night, friend. Thanks for coming along for the ride. Be safe. Remember to keep on smiling. Why you ask? Well, it makes people wonder what you've been up to. Have a blessed rest of your Wednesday.

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5: All right, tonight is the night, Jade. It is Nightly with Jade and Tyler, and it's all about the U.S. of A. The men's soccer team about to get underway as they will take on Bosnia in the knockout round. Are you excited, Jade?
6: I love it. I'm super excited because nothing brings us together amidst all of our differences across the United States. Nothing brings us together like cheering on Team USA. So I'm here for it. I want the bars to get rowdy. I want to see all the cute outfits that people put together for the game tonight. We ready.
5: I got the American flag as a cape, and I got the bald eagle outside chilling. You know, we're America.
6: Brian.

0: It is Nightly with Jade and Tyler. Jade, do you believe?
1: I believe.
0: I believe that we will win. I believe that we will win.
1: Hey.
0: Hey, it's lit. The kids still saying that?
1: Yeah, they're still saying that. You sound cool.
0: USA men's soccer team about to get underway. It is the knockout round, round of 32. They lose? Well, they go home to their homes here in the country. They win. They advance to the round of 16, Jade.
1: Oh, so wait, is this the thing that you were telling me about earlier before the games even started when you're like, we're getting closer to the FIFA Premier League matches? Is that right, or am I completely wrong?
0: You're completely wrong.
1: Yeah, see, this is why we need you. Educate me.
0: Premier League is over in Europe. That's like an intense version of the World Cup, but it's only for European soccer.
1: Mm.
0: World Cup, we're getting closer to, the World Championship, which is in a couple weeks. And USA, they just have to win 5 games in a row. I know it sounds a lot, but if they win the 5th game, that means they're in the championship and they would win.
1: Do you think we stand a chance? I mean, we believe in the American dream.
0: Yes, but they'll definitely take care of Bosnia, and then we'll play the heavy hitters like Spain, Argentina. It's going to get tougher every single week.
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0: It's Nightly with Jade and Tyler, and obviously the hottest topic coming out of this weekend outside of the FIFA fun and the holiday weekend for 4th of July is the biggest wedding of the century, Taylor Swift and Travis Kelce. My question to you, Tyler, is do you think they're going to have groomsmen and bridesmaids, or do you think that it's going to get too political and Taylor's not going to want to choose between her friends or make anybody feel any type of way and just be like, no, it's just us up at the altar?
1: I don't know anything, Jade. Quit asking me. No, I don't know. And I like how they're doing it on July 3rd. They're not trying to upstage July 4th, because I don't think you can really upstage the World Cup, even if you're Taylor Swift and Travis Kelce in USA. But I'm happy they're doing it on the 3rd, and maybe they get to relax on the 4th.
0: You know, usually you're the one who knows all of the facts, but we've got somebody who's literally got boots on the ground.
1: Yeah, our Taylor Swift correspondent is in Swiftie Central, Becca Berger, and we're going to be talking to her coming up this hour. For just a

0: Jade, we know how much you love AI, correct?
1: I do. It's helpful AF, see?
0: It's Nightly with Jade and Tyler, and I'm happy to share this news with you. It has nothing to do with AI because Ford is rehiring humans.
1: Well, listen, I am actually happy to hear that because if I go through one more drive-thru and have to talk to an AI bot when I'm putting in my order and I can't make special recommendations for what I want for my meal, I'm going to lose it. We do need humans in many of places, and definitely with the cars.
0: Yeah. Ford says we learned the hard way that AI can't replace years of real-world experience. The company rehired about 300 veteran engineers after AI tools failed to catch quality problems during vehicle design.
1: You know what's insane? I'm seeing that happen all across the country. People are getting laid off. AI is supposedly going to come in and replace those people's jobs. And then it's like, oh, actually, we need humans. We're back. It's got to feel crazy to get let go or fired. And then they're like, actually, we need you.
0: There was overseas, like a robot. They were showing off this robot and it kicked the kid in the stomach.
1: Tyler, one more demonstration that goes left and it's over. She left.

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5: 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It appears by its own numbers, the U.S. government seems insolvent. 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
4: Oh, yeah, you know, we love our Gen Zers. 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
4: 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And what trend are you defending with your life? Let's get into it on Nightly with Jaden Tyler.